0: 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Sunzone Vitamin C, ang alkaline na vitamin C. Mabibili sa inyong mga suking butika.
1: 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Punta na sa ANSA Frontline Hub, your sublimation republic. Sa kanilang main branch, sa Caltex Tinigiban Compound, Puerto Princesa City. Meron din silang Baltan branch, a Borland branch, at Cuyo branch. Sila ay gumagawa ng full sublimation basketball and volleyball jersey, t-shirt, shorts, polo shirt, long sleeve, jogging pants, multipurpose headwear, face mask, at iba pang sportswears. 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

Come on, lift it up. 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Sing it one more time. I found the joy of the Lord is our strength. The name of the Lord is our banner, our help. 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
2: And God, we look to you tonight. Above the singing, God, above the music, above the songs, let your name be lifted high, Jesus.

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Because when that veil was torn in two, it gives us this access. It gives us this moment, these moments that we live for, that his presence comes and hovers and we can feel it. Aren't you so thankful for Jesus? Aren't you so thankful for the price that he paid on the cross to pay for our sin and give us mercy and grace? But more than that, I love that he wanted us. He wants us. He loves to be with us. Will you lift your hands for a moment? I just want you to tune into that for a moment of just saying, God, I thank you for the cross.

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Thank you, Lord. We press into you tonight, Lord. We love your presence. We love you. We love you.

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1: Speak to me, Lord. Your servant is listening.